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0: We are the country, number one country, WZOB, partly cloudy tonight, overnight low 68. For tomorrow, sunny, possible afternoon showers and thunderstorms, high of 93. For Tuesday, mostly sunny, afternoon showers and thunderstorms likely, with a high of 90.

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0: We are the country, number one country, WZOB, partly cloudy tonight, overnight low 68. For tomorrow, sunny, possible afternoon showers and thunderstorms, high of 93. For Tuesday, mostly sunny, afternoon showers and thunderstorms likely, with a high of 90.

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1: That's the sound of James adding long-lasting Gain scent boosters to his laundry this morning. Several hours later, James sniffs the irresistible scent of Gain on his shirt. Gain. Several hours later, James has even caught the attention of his mother-in-law, and she never gives him attention.
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shelves are full, the factory's empty, mama's crying, young boy's dying, under that red, white, and blue still flying. 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

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I'd been out on the road, lonely at night, and it'd been a while.

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1: Fox News, I'm Angelo Bavaro. A man shot and injured by a federal immigration officer in Austin, Texas. Authorities say he's in serious but stable condition.
2: Police Department's Special Investigation Unit, who investigates our officer-involved shootings, is on the scene. And I have spoken to Texas Rangers, who will be part of that investigation, and we'll be working side-by-side in this investigation as well.
1: Austin Police Chief Lisa Davis, DHS sources say the man shot is an illegal migrant from Venezuela. Anti-ICE protests erupting soon after in Austin. President Trump set to address the UN General Assembly in New York City this week.
3: But before that, President Trump will meet with New York City Mayor Zoran Mondani at Gracie Mansion. President Trump this week is also expected to meet with Gulf leaders amid the skepticism over how the escalation with Iran will end.
1: Fox's Alex Hogan. 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
1: Fox News, I'm Sue Guzman. President Trump will be in New York City for a number of high-profile meetings and events this week. He meets with New York City Mayor Zora Mamdani today and Ukraine's President Volodymyr Zelensky on Tuesday. The same day, the president will address the UN General Assembly. President Trump will then meet with Chinese President Xi Jinping for a bilateral series of talks on Thursday. There is an investigation underway following an ice and fall shooting of a man in Austin, Texas, Sunday. Florida Congresswoman Ana Paulina Luna says she's confident Secretary Mark Wayne Mullen will properly investigate.
2: I'm not trying to make this partisan. Obviously, we don't know what happened, and that will be a very thorough investigation, especially with Mark Wayne heading up the DHS agency.
1: Man reportedly shot, released from the hospital, now in ICE custody, set for deportation. 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
7: Your morning country is going to be sunshine and clouds mixed. Maybe a stray shower or thunderstorm possible. Highs around 90 tonight. Scattered thunderstorms in the evening. It's cloudy skies overnight. And, of course, May storms may contain strong gusty winds. Lows of near 68. Chance of rain about 50%. Tomorrow, well, partly cloudy with afternoon showers and thunderstorms. Storms may contain strong gusty winds. Highs around 87. Chance of rain about 40%. And tomorrow night, partly cloudy. Lows around 67. That is your 100.9 FM and 1250 AM WZOB area weather forecast. 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
8: Your morning country is going to be sunshine and clouds mixed. Maybe a stray shower or thunderstorm possible. Highs around 90. Tonight, scattered thunderstorms in the evening. It's cloudy skies overnight. And, of course, May storms may contain strong gusty winds. Lows of near 68. Chance of rain about 50%. Tomorrow, well, partly cloudy with afternoon showers and thunderstorms. Storms may contain strong gusty winds. Highs around 87. Chance of rain about 40%. And tomorrow night, partly cloudy. Lows around 67. That is your 100.9 FM and 1250 AM WZOB area weather forecast. 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

And by this time tomorrow, I'll be singing yesterday. The sunshine's gonna fade, and we can't stop it.

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1: Your morning country is going to be sunshine and clouds mixed. Maybe a stray shower or thunderstorm possible. Highs around 90. Tonight, scattered thunderstorms in the evening. It's cloudy skies overnight. And, of course, May storms may contain strong gusty winds. Lows of near 68. Chance of rain about 50%. Tomorrow, well, partly cloudy with afternoon showers and thunderstorms. Storms may contain strong gusty winds. Highs around 87. Chance of rain about 40%. And tomorrow night, partly cloudy. Lows around 67. That is your 100.9 FM and 1250 AM WZOB area weather forecast. 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

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Brooks and Dunn, classic country, put a girl on it. And, of course, here's Tim McGraw right here. It's a business doing pleasure with you. I spent

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0: Your morning country is going to be sunshine and clouds mixed. Maybe a stray shower or thunderstorm possible. Highs around 90 tonight. Scattered thunderstorms in the evening. It's cloudy skies overnight. And, of course, May storms may contain strong gusty winds. Lows of near 68. Chance of rain about 50%. Tomorrow, well, partly cloudy with afternoon showers and thunderstorms. Storms may contain strong gusty winds. Highs around 87. Chance of rain about 40%. And tomorrow night, partly cloudy. Lows around 67. That is your 100.9 FM and 1250 AM WZOB area weather forecast. 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
1: Fox News, I'm CJ Pop. A very busy week for the Commander-in-Chief. Fox's Alex Hogan in Washington.
2: President Trump will host Chinese President Xi Jinping here in Washington later this week. Artificial intelligence slated to dominate those talks, setting the stage for this high-stakes summit. Before the high-stakes summit with China, President Trump will speak at the United Nations General Assembly, where more than 130 heads of state are expected to attend. President Trump is also expected to meet with several world leaders on the sidelines.
1: And the president will sit down with the Democratic Socialist Mayor of New York City tonight. That's Zora Mamdani. Austin, Texas, scene of ICE-involved shooting. Texas Democratic Congressman Grant Cassar.
3: For Austin to be safe, ICE should end its surge here.
1: DHS sources tell Fox the wounded man is an illegal migrant from Venezuela. 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
18: Your morning country is going to be sunshine and clouds mixed. Maybe a stray shower or thunderstorm possible. Highs around 90 tonight. Scattered thunderstorms in the evening. It's cloudy skies overnight. And, of course, May storms may contain strong gusty winds. Lows of near 68. Chance of rain about 50%. Tomorrow, well, partly cloudy with afternoon showers and thunderstorms. Storms may contain strong gusty winds. Highs around 87. Chance of rain about 40%. And tomorrow night, partly cloudy. Lows around 67. That is your 100.9 FM and 1250 AM WZOB area weather forecast. I'm Tim Dobson.

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4: Your morning country is going to be sunshine and clouds mixed. Maybe a stray shower or thunderstorm possible. Highs around 90. Tonight, scattered thunderstorms in the evening. It's cloudy skies overnight. And, of course, May storms may contain strong gusty winds. Lows of near 68. Chance of rain about 50%. Tomorrow, well, partly cloudy with afternoon showers and thunderstorms. Storms may contain strong gusty winds. Highs around 87. Chance of rain about 40%. And tomorrow night, partly cloudy. Lows around 67. That is your 100.9 FM and 1250 AM WZOB area weather forecast. 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
1: For a news update, I'm Leah Brandon. Alabama workers are seeing an increase in wages. According to the Alabama Department of Workforce, average weekly wages reached a record high in August of nearly $1,188. That's up $73 from 1 year ago. Unemployment in the state has remained the same, 3.4% since July. Police say a man has died and a woman is injured after both were struck by a car on I-20 in St. Clair County. Aliyah says Jose Reyes and the injured woman, both from Georgia, were involved in a crash and got out of their vehicle. Reyes was reportedly standing in the roadway when he was hit and killed, and that same vehicle struck the woman. She was taken to a hospital in Birmingham. And South Alabama receiving a $2.5 billion loan. That's to fund the largest infrastructure project in the state's history, the Mobile River Bridge and Bayway Project. I'm Leah Brandon, and you're up to date around the world, around your state. This is the Alabama Radio Network.
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4: Your morning country is going to be sunshine and clouds mixed. Maybe a stray shower or thunderstorm possible. Highs around 90. Tonight, scattered thunderstorms in the evening. It's cloudy skies overnight. And, of course, May storms may contain strong gusty winds. Lows of near 68. Chance of rain about 50%. Tomorrow, well, partly cloudy with afternoon showers and thunderstorms. Storms may contain strong gusty winds. Highs around 87. Chance of rain about 40%. And tomorrow night, partly cloudy. Lows around 67. That is your 100.9 FM and 1250 AM WZOB area weather forecast. 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
0: Your morning country is going to be sunshine and clouds mixed. Maybe a stray shower or thunderstorm possible. Highs around 90 tonight. Scattered thunderstorms in the evening. It's cloudy skies overnight. And, of course, May storms may contain strong gusty winds. Lows of near 68. Chance of rain about 50%. Tomorrow, well, partly cloudy with afternoon showers and thunderstorms. Storms may contain strong gusty winds. Highs around 87. Chance of rain about 40%. And tomorrow night, partly cloudy. Lows around 67. That is your 100.9 FM and 1250 AM WZOB area weather forecast. 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
1: Fox News, I'm Gian Gelosi. Protests erupting in Austin, Texas after an ICE agent shot a man who DHS says is an illegal migrant from Venezuela.
2: Regardless what side you're on, it's a human being. It is a human being that got shot. There's witnesses. Suppose they said he got shot in the back.
1: Police say federal agents were pursuing a man in a car when he got out and ran, prompting agents to open fire, striking him in the torso. He was hospitalized, now in stable condition. DHS says the suspect is in federal custody pending removal. President Trump is going to go to New York City today and meet with Mayor Zohran Mamdani. Tomorrow, he addresses the UN General Assembly. And then
3: President Trump will host Chinese President Xi Jinping here in Washington later this week. Artificial intelligence slated to dominate those talks.
1: That is Fox's Alex Hogan reporting from Washington. 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
2: Your morning country is going to be sunshine and clouds mixed. Maybe a stray shower or thunderstorm possible. Highs around 90 tonight. Scattered thunderstorms in the evening. It's cloudy skies overnight. And, of course, May storms may contain strong gusty winds. Lows of near 68. Chance of rain about 50%. Tomorrow, well, partly cloudy with afternoon showers and thunderstorms. Storms may contain strong gusty winds. Highs around 87. Chance of rain about 40%. And tomorrow night, partly cloudy. Lows around 67. That is your 100.9 FM and 1250 AM WZOB area weather forecast. 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
3: Your morning country is going to be sunshine and clouds mixed. Maybe a stray shower or thunderstorm possible. Highs around 90 tonight. Scattered thunderstorms in the evening. It's cloudy skies overnight. And, of course, May storms may contain strong gusty winds. Lows of near 68. Chance of rain about 50%. Tomorrow, well, partly cloudy with afternoon showers and thunderstorms. Storms may contain strong gusty winds. Highs around 87. Chance of rain about 40%. And tomorrow night, partly cloudy. Lows around 67. That is your 100.9 FM and 1250 AM WZOB area weather forecast. 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

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Right now, I got more music. Hudson Westbrook right here, and Painted You Pretty.

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1: I'm Angie Norvell with sports on the Alabama Radio Network. Latest college football coaches poll is out after week three of the season. Alabama climbing two spots to number eight following a dominant 50-36 victory over Florida State. Head coach Kalen DeBoer on the slow start of the game.
2: Obviously got to start faster. Two games in a row now where we find ourselves behind. And so different scenarios on how that happened. But nonetheless, we got to do a better job of coming out of the gates.
1: Crimson Tide plays South Carolina Saturday. A loss for Auburn to Florida on Saturday at Jordan-Hare. Head coach Alex Golish.
3: This is really the first bit of adversity that we got to face as a team. Just challenged our guys to handle it the right way. There's a certain way winners handle it. There's a certain way losers handle it. And we got to go handle it the right way.
1: Auburn plays Vanderbilt this Saturday. In the Southern League Championship, Rocket City Trash Pandas beat Biloxi Shuckers last night 5-4. Game 2 set for tomorrow night at Toyota Field. I'm Angie Norvell for the Alabama Radio Network.
4: This is Acting State Health Officer Dr. Scott Harris. Almost 3 million people in the United States age 40 and older have glaucoma, and nearly half do not know it because there are no early symptoms, noticeable vision loss, or pain. By the time symptoms start to appear, this sneak thief of sight, as glaucoma is often referred to, has already started to permanently damage the eye. If left undiagnosed or poorly controlled, glaucoma can cause irreversible damage and ultimately the loss of sight. People with a glaucoma often start to notice the loss of their peripheral vision or the sight around the edges of their field of vision, but by then it's often too late. Once vision is lost to glaucoma, it cannot be restored, so it is important to visit your eye doctor regularly. If you haven't been to the eye doctor within the past 2 years, make an appointment for your dilated eye exam today. Be kind to your eyes and visit our...
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6: Your morning country is going to be sunshine and clouds mixed. Maybe a stray shower or thunderstorm possible. Highs around 90 tonight. Scattered thunderstorms in the evening. It's cloudy skies overnight. And, of course, May storms may contain strong gusty winds. Lows of near 68. Chance of rain about 50%. Tomorrow, well, partly cloudy with afternoon showers and thunderstorms. Storms may contain strong gusty winds. Highs around 87. Chance of rain about 40%. And tomorrow night, partly cloudy. Lows around 67. That is your 100.9 FM and 1250 AM WZOB area weather forecast. I'm Tim Dobson.

Luke Bryant, hunting, fishing, and loving every day. Good morning to you on WZOB. Tim Dobson with you on your morning country. Here's Thomas Rhett and Beautiful as You.

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7: Your morning country is going to be sunshine and clouds mixed. Maybe a stray shower or thunderstorm possible. Highs around 90. Tonight, scattered thunderstorms in the evening. It's cloudy skies overnight. And, of course, May storms may contain strong gusty winds. Lows of near 68. Chance of rain about 50%. Tomorrow, well, partly cloudy with afternoon showers and thunderstorms. Storms may contain strong gusty winds. Highs around 87. Chance of rain about 40%. And tomorrow night, partly cloudy. Lows around 67. That is your 100.9 FM and 1250 AM WZOB area weather forecast. 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
3: Today, the president will meet with New York City Mayor Zoran Mamdani. Tomorrow, Denmark, Greenland, and the U.S. are set to sign a deal on Greenland's security. We'll bolster U.S. capabilities by giving Washington permanent access, basing, and overflight rights. It would also bar adversaries from making investments in Greenland.
2: Fox's Alex Hogan in Washington. An immigration enforcement agent shoots a man Sunday in Austin, Texas. This woman joined the quick-forming demonstrations.
4: Just sad. It is sad all the way around.
2: DHS sources tell Fox the wounded man is an illegal migrant from Venezuela. A shooting near a synagogue in Belleville, that's east of Toronto. The Jewish community was gathering for Yom Kippur. A police officer was injured. Officials say a man was hospitalized. Didn't describe the events leading to the shooting. 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
6: Your morning country is going to be sunshine and clouds mixed. Maybe a stray shower or thunderstorm possible. Highs around 90. Tonight, scattered thunderstorms in the evening. It's cloudy skies overnight. And, of course, May storms may contain strong gusty winds. Lows of near 68. Chance of rain about 50%. Tomorrow, well, partly cloudy with afternoon showers and thunderstorms. Storms may contain strong gusty winds. Highs around 87. Chance of rain about 40%. And tomorrow night, partly cloudy. Lows around 67. That is your 100.9 FM and 1250 AM WZOB area weather forecast. I'm Tim Dobson.

Hey, she's somebody's daughter, Drew Baldridge on WZOB. Hey, don't forget to call in your birthdays and anniversaries this morning, 256-845-2810, 845-2811. In a few minutes from now, we're going to have a drawing for the Birthday Anniversary Club on WZOB, so you better hurry up. We only have just a few minutes right here until 820 right here on WZOB. Here's Morgan Wallen, and don't we?

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1: This September marks 25 years since 19 Al-Qaeda terrorists hijacked four commercial airplanes in a cowardly and suicidal attack on our sovereign nation and its citizens. It was a day we swore we'd never forget. Sheriff Nick Weldon and everyone at the DeKalb County Sheriff's Office would like to take a moment this month to encourage our community to remember. Remember not only the darkness of the day, the nearly 3,000 lives taken, the towers that fell, the sorrow, the anger, but let us especially remember the light, the courageous lives given as firefighters and other rescuers rushed to help, the passengers of United Airlines Flight 93 who fought back and gave their lives to save others on the ground. We honor their memory. May we also remember the unity our country experienced in the days that followed. On this 25th anniversary of one of the darkest days in American history, let us choose the light of kindness, compassion, and courage as we stand against the evils of our day. From Sheriff Nick Weldon and everyone at the DeKalb County Sheriff's Office, let us never forget September 11th, 2001.
0: 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Your morning country is going to be sunshine and clouds mixed. Maybe a stray shower or thunderstorm possible. Highs around 90 tonight. Scattered thunderstorms in the evening. It's cloudy skies overnight. And, of course, May storms may contain strong gusty winds. Lows of near 68. Chance of rain about 50%. Tomorrow, well, partly cloudy with afternoon showers and thunderstorms. Storms may contain strong gusty winds. Highs around 87. Chance of rain about 40%. And tomorrow night, partly cloudy. Lows around 67. That is your 100.9 FM and 1250 AM WZOB area weather forecast. I'm Tim Dobson.
2: Well, good morning. On this Monday morning, it is September 21st. It is about 8:23 this morning. We're going to do a birthday club. Let's see who we've got a birthday for today. We've got birthday and anniversary club coming up. If you are the winner of a birthday club, you get one medium milkshake from the Sonic Drive-In in Fort Payne, one small barbecue sandwich from Sally's Smoking Butt Barbecue, one cupcake from the Copper Penny in Fort Payne, one regular combo meal from Crystal's in Fort Payne, one small coffee from Caroline's Cafe in Collinsville, and a Chick-fil-A sandwich or nugget, your choice from Fort Payne. All right. Birthdays today. We have Robin Thompson. She's 65 today. Happy birthday to you from Fort Payne, Miss Robin Thompson. Noah Bryant. He is 16 today, and he's from Lebanon. Happy birthday, Noah. Hope you have a great day, sir. And Alice Fowler, she is 14 from Valley Head. Happy birthday, Alice. We hope you have a great day as well. Let's shake up my beads here. And our winner is Robin Thompson, 65 of Fort Payne. Happy birthday to you. I hope you have a great and wonderful day. You can call us about getting your gift certificates and come on down, and we'll let you know, or call us, and we'll let you know when to come pick them up. Also, we have the anniversary club today. So, we had the anniversary winner wins one brown bag for two at the Sonic Drive-In, one onion blossom eating only at Woody's on Weiss in Cedar Bluff, one free ring cleaning from Patterson Music and Jewelry, two regular combo meals from Crystal's, and one spinach artichoke dip eaten only from Vintage 1889. We appreciate all our sponsors this morning for the birthday club that sponsored us so that we are able to do this. Sorry about that. All right, so we got one anniversary today, and it is Kathy and Terry Walker. They're 19. They've been married 19 years. Excuse me. Kathy and Terry Walker been married 19 years of irony. So, happy anniversary to you, and you are our anniversary winners. All right. We'll be right back with the community calendar after more music from Russell Flax. Oh, Mark Chestnut.

On the community calendar, the Toys for Tots are now beginning to start raising funds for the children at Christmas time this year of the 2026 year. They had their second outing on September 4th and 5th this year. So far, have done real well with their money-making opportunities this year. On Friday, they did $1,544, Saturday, $1,631, with a grand total of $3,175.71, 20 toys. And so, therefore, we ask that you continue to give. The next outing will be October 2nd and 3rd at Walmart from 9 until 5, and any area that you might find a box for Toys for Tots. Wish to thank Lou Hardinger and the United States Marines for their contribution and their time for Toys for Tots. A community health fair will be Wednesday, 9:30. On October 30th from 8:30 a.m. until 12 noon. It'll be at the Senior Citizen Center with their annual health fair beginning from 8:30 until 12 noon. It'll be at the VFW Fairgrounds at 151 18th Street Northeast in Fort Payne. 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The Five Church of God has started having Wednesday morning services beginning at 10 a.m. on every Wednesday morning if you feel like you would like to get out and attend service at the Five Church of God in Fife, Alabama. And that's your community calendar on WZOB.

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1: 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We thank you for being with us on WZOB. I want to read these words to you from Colossians 3:1. Since you have been raised to new life with Christ, set your sights on the realities of heaven, where Christ sits in the place of honor at God's right hand. 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
1: 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When you go through deep waters, I will be with you. When you go through rivers of difficulty, you will not drown. When you walk through the fire of oppression, you will not be burned up. The flames will not consume you. 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
1: We have Mrs. Peggy Farmer Portwood, age 74 of 5, who passed away on Friday, September the 18th. Funeral services are planned for 11 a.m. on Monday, September 21st, at the W.T. Wilson Funeral Chapel with Brother Briggs King officiating. Burial will follow in the Mount Tabor Cemetery. W.T. Wilson Funeral Chapel is in charge of the arrangements. That's Mrs. Peggy Farmer Portwood, age 74 of 5. And that's the Obituaries of the Air, brought to you by CNH Drugs.
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1: It's now time for Thoughts for the Day on WZOB, a 15-minute morning devotional brought to you by the Fort Payne Ministerial Association and WZOB. Our speaker this morning is Reverend Darrell Haney, the pastor of Lee's Chapel in Hammondville, Alabama. And now from our studios, here's Brother Darrell.

our new ministry with them. But well, I'm glad to be with y'all here on Thoughts for Today. We appreciate WZOB doing this and allowing us to teach y'all God's Word and to be in God's Word with you, and so we can look and share with one another. Appreciate Mike Miller. Mike Miller is always the one that gets us sort of lined up and gets us going and gets us kicked off. And hey, Brother Darrell, can you do this week? And I always appreciate Brother Mike thinking about us and thinking about me. So it's good to be with you on this Monday morning. I hope that you've had a great weekend. We're going to talk about something this morning that hope will help you out. And I think it's very basic to the Christian life and our relationship with God. And that is, do we listen to God? Do we hear Him? You may be one of those folks that's out there and said, yeah, I believe in Jesus Christ. Yes, I'm a believer, but I don't believe that God speaks to me. I believe that people that are called to God, like preachers, ministers, evangelists, folks like that, I believe God speaks to them and speaks through them. But, well, I'm just an average, everyday old Joe and just a regular church member. And I don't really amount to much or whatever. But I just don't believe that God speaks to me. Well, that is the direct opposite of what the Bible teaches us. And what the Word of God teaches us. Because the Bible teaches us that God wants to speak to all of us. That God wants to communicate to all of us. That God wants to make Himself known to all of us. God wants to open His heart, His mind, and His soul to all of us. So first of all, we have to come to understand that scripturally, God wants to speak to you as a believer. Later on, we'll talk about the different ways that God does speak to us as a believer. But right now, I think that spiritually we have to be prepared to hear God. I think there's a lot of things that keeps us from hearing from God. First of all, sin. You know, the Bible says that sin can cause us to be dull of hearing. That sin can get in the way. And the reason why is when we're in sin, we really don't want to hear from God because God is going to tell us that we need to repent and turn away and turn back to Him. Busyness. We are just so busy that God can be right in our face, and He could be right there speaking to us and giving us commandment and giving us a direction and showing us His plans, His purpose, His mission. And we completely miss it because we're so busy with life. And we think that the things in life are more important than our relationship with God. So we just don't listen for Him. And then there's situations when we are not just, we're not spiritually prepared to hear from God. We're not. We're not spiritually where we need to be. And there's many reasons that we don't listen to God. We don't hear from God. But I want to share with you some things that in the book of Exodus that will help us
be spiritually prepared and spiritually ready

God, I have found that I will always get a word from God. I always get a message from God. I've loved being at the Mendville Ice Center. I've loved being at Mendville Baptist Church. But we was praying about Lee's Chapel and should I go there as pastor and what we should do. And I had a lady to come up to me at church one Sunday morning after I'd spoke. And she looked at me and she said, Brother Darrell, she said, I may not should say this and I would never hurt nobody's feelings. But she said, I'd rather hear you speak than anybody else in the church. I don't think that was a damn play on Brother John, our pastor, and Sam, our youth director. I don't think it was a damn play on them at all. But when she said that, the Lord just sort of said, Darrell, you know, you need to be preaching somewhere regular. And that's sort of how we made the decision to wind up going to Lee's Chapel. It was God's thing. It was under His leadership and His Holy Spirit. But if you turn in your Bibles to the book of Exodus, we're going to look and see how to spiritually be prepared to hear what God has to say to us. Exodus, first of all, Exodus chapter 19. Turn to Exodus chapter 19, verse 12. And this is what God told to Moses and the children of Israel. How to spiritually prepare what He was going to say. He was about to give them the Ten Commandments. He was about to give them laws for life, or principles for life, how to live life. The first five dealing with Israel's relationship with God, the last five dealing with Israel's relationship with one another, with man. And God knew that the children of Israel was going to be out there with pagan nations that worship idol gods. They would always be that temptation to leave God and to start worshiping those idol gods. So God began to tell Moses, I want to give you 10 commandments. But for you to hear from me, y'all have got to be spiritually prepared to hear and to accept and to obey what I've got to say. So Exodus chapter 19, verse 12, if you want to read along with me. You shall set bounds for the people all around, taking heed to yourselves that you do not go up to the mountain or touch its base. Whoever touches the mountain shall surely be put to death. Not a hand shall touch him, but he shall surely be stoned or shot with an arrow, whether man or beast. He shall not live. When the trumpet sounds long, they shall come near to the mountain. What did God say to the children of Israel there? What did God say to Moses? Do not touch this mountain. This is a holy place. This represents the very presence of God. So what was God saying to children of Israel and Moses right here? That in order to hear what God has to say to you, you have to have a holy respect for God.

0: You have to have a righteous fear for God. The book of Proverbs in chapter 1 said that the fear of the Lord is the beginning of knowledge. We have to be in a righteous awe of God if we want to hear what God has to say. Now that begs the question, do we really fear God? And fearing God means we put God in His rightful place. That we realize that He's God and we ain't. That He's God and we will never be. And hopefully we realize that He is God and we don't ever want to be God. In other words, we put God in His holy, righteous place above all things. As King of Kings and Lord of Lords. And we realize that we're just mere humans. And we have to have respect for God. Holy respect. Giving God His rightful place in our lives. If we're going to hear from God, we're going to follow God. If we're going to listen to God, we have to have a holy respect for God. Because until we give God His rightful place in our individual lives and in the lives of our church, we'll not only not want to hear what God has to say, but when He does speak to us, we'll not have enough respect and fear for Him to obey Him. So God told Moses and the children of Israel, you must have a holy respect for Me. As I look at the clock, I notice that we have come to the end of our time. We're just going to sort of getting kicked off. And we're going to stay here in Exodus chapter 19 tomorrow. And I hope that you'll join us, because we're going to look at some other things that must happen in the life of your relationship with God and the life of your church in order to hear what God has to say. That's at the heart of our relationship with God. If we're not hearing God, then we're not being the believers God would have us to be. We're not being the church that God would have us to be. We're doing our own thing. So thank you for joining us this morning. And we'll be back with you tomorrow at 9 o'clock. And I hope that you'll be able to join us. Pray for us. We love you. And thank you very much. Bye-bye.
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0: 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Got a little swap shop for you this morning. 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We'll be glad to put you on the air this morning, let you tell us what you got, what you're looking for, what you need help with. 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All right. Hope everybody had a great weekend. Hope everybody was glad to see a little bit of rain. I hope everybody enjoyed Boone's Days that went out and participated in that. Got a first caller this morning. Good morning, Swap Shop. How can we help?
1: Oh, good morning. I have three nice straight back chairs with the cane bottoms, you know, for sale, and I'll take $20 a piece for them. You want one, two, or three? My brother, he took one of them, and I got three left. Okay. Anybody needs three chairs to sit in where you want them, or decorative, or they're really, really nice chairs.
0: Is this for...
1: 256?
0: I'm sorry.
1: 717-2373.
0: Okay.
1: I think that's my phone number.
0: 2373. Yes, ma'am. Is this for $20 each?
1: Yes.
0: Okay, that's what I thought. Just wanted to make sure.
1: Yeah. And I also have some men's nice Western shirts and some winter clothing. And I have an Alabama coat. It's a long ladies' coat. And I'll take $20 for it today, if anybody's interested. And several other things, if anybody would just call me at this number. I'm trying to get everything cleared out. I'm wanting a change of everything, so I'm doing it now. And I also have a table that would go with that if anybody needed it. It's a wrought iron table with a glass tabletop.
0: Okay.
1: I just used it for a table. I put it together and just used it for a table. And I have a little black settee set in a patio, pool, anything of that nature with a glass tabletop. And I'll take $50 for it. And it's nice. This is some of my stuff that my brother passed away and I brought home, and now I just need to get uncluttered.
0: Yes, ma'am.
1: I thank you.
0: You're welcome. Thank you for calling us this morning. You have
1: okay.
0: a blessed day.
1: Bye.
0: Bye-bye. And that was 256-717-2373. 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Good morning, Swap Shop. You're on the air. How can we help?
2: 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And you can call me for more information. It's 996-0661. Have a good day.
0: Yes, ma'am. You have a good day, too, as well.
2: Bye-bye.
0: Bye-bye. 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You're on the air. How can we help?
3: Just calling, Dale.
0: Yes, it is.
3: 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And my number is 717-8224. And you have a good day.
0: Thank you, sir. You have a blessed day, too, as well. Thanks for calling us. All right. 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It's 256-717-8224. 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

0: 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How can we help?
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0: 5742. And that was a 2018 gas?
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0: Okay. 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
1: Yes, ma'am. Thank you.
0: All right. Thank you. 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
0: 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You're on the air. 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
0: 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Sorry about that. Good morning, Swap Shop. You're on the air. How can we help?
6: Hello?
0: This is Eric. You're on the air on WZOB.
6: Hey, this is Hannah. How are you doing today?
0: Okay. Anyway. All right. Got somebody that's wanting to buy an Airstream camper. Call them at 256-605-1284. Airstream camper, 256-605-1284. Would be the number to dial for that this morning. Again, if you've got anything for buy, sell, and trade, call us up this morning. We'll be glad to hear from you at 256-845-2810 or 256-845-2811. All right, let's see what we got here. 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Two bumper ramps for a wheelchair. 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You can call them at 256-673-8841. It's 256-673-8841. 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You're on the air. How can we help?
7: Hey, good morning. I'm going to try again and see if I can get rid of some stuff.
0: Okay.
7: All right. 2001 F-250 Ford pickup, or not a pickup, but it's got a utility box on it. I want to get it out of my driveway. 1999 Honda Shadow 1100 motorcycle. I want to get rid of it. I got a free King electric platform bed. It's in a storage unit over in Center, and if somebody needs it, they can have it. And I meet them over there to give it to them. There's also a china cabinet and a corner cabinet, oak finish. I take $10 a piece to get rid of them. I got a round kitchen table. Take $5 for it just to get it out of my storage unit. And my number is
0: 256-996-5259. Is that correct?
7: That's it. Yep.
0: All right. Well, thank you for calling us this morning.
7: Okay. All no right. problem. Thank you.
0: All right. Bye-bye. All right. It's got a 2001 Ford F-150 truck, a 99 Honda Shadow, motorcycle. He has a free platform bed. I think he said it was a king size if anybody would like it. Got a china cabinet, an oak cabinet, and a round kitchen table. For more information, contact him at 256-996-5259. That's 256-996-5259. 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

0: 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If you've got something for buy, sell, and trade, give us a call. We'll be glad to hear from you this morning. Be glad to put you on the air, let you tell us about it. 256-845-2810, or you can call us at 256-845-2811. Be glad to hear from you this morning. Hope to hear from you. It's a great Monday morning this morning, and it's about 9:49. Again, hope everybody had a great weekend, and looking forward to this week. See, you've got the washer and dryer set for sale. You can call them at 256-996-9672. Someone's got a washer and dryer for sale at 256-996-6972. Also want to remind everybody of the Spirit and Trust Fellowship Friends and Family Day, October the 10th at 2 p.m. They're going to have a concert starting at 4, performed by the Kelly Crab and the Bolding Sisters. This will be located at 660 Sanders Avenue, Northeast Alabama, Northeast Fort Payne, Alabama. They're having some free haircuts, hot dogs, a bouncy house, games, and praise and worship. So Friends and Family starts at 2. The concert starts at 4. Again, this is at Spirit and Truth Fellowship at 660 Sanders Avenue, Northeast Fort Payne. Also, we've got this coming Saturday, Pine Ridge Baptist Church is having their Fall Craft and Vendor event from 8 a.m. to 3 p.m. You can contact Sarah Birmingham at 256-997-6884. And that was the Pine Ridge Baptist Church, their Fall Craft and Vendor event. Got a community health fair will be this next Wednesday, September the 30th. It'll be from 8:30 to noon. It's located at the fairgrounds. So from 8:30 to 12 at the fairgrounds next Wednesday, they're having their community health fair. And this is the 53rd anniversary. This is for the DeKalb County residents ages 60 and older and their caregivers. Sponsored by the Council of Aging and the Times Journal. So the event will have fun vendors, lunch, door prizes, music, and fun. So go out and see them next Wednesday at the VFW Fairgrounds. All right, back to Swap Shop. 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Any of those things, you can. 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You cannot get them that cheap anywhere anymore. For sale, a 5-string banjo. Someone has for sale a 5-string banjo. 256-899-5467 is that number. 256-899-5467. If you need some handiwork done, I got a number for you to call. 423, that's the area code, 593-5321. Again, that's 423-593-5321. Give them a call if you need that help with that. Someone's got a John Deere riding mower. It's a 48-inch cut, tractor type. So it has around 20 hours on it. I think that's 20. They also have a 2012 Keystone Travel Trailer Camper. Has a new floor put in it. And it's 32 foot long. Yes, that's what that is. You can call and message or text 256-630-5049. If you're interested in this John Deere or the trailer, 256-630-5049. Good morning, Swap Shop. You're on the air. How can we help?
1: I'd like to put it out there that I'm looking for somebody that can program a smart key fob for a Toyota truck. Tell on YouTube that you can do it with a computer. Take it into the dealer. They want to charge it ridiculous to do one of them. So if anybody's got a computer, knows how to hook it up to the truck and program a key fob, smart key system to the truck. And if it's got an extra key fob where they don't have the truck anymore, I'd buy that and get it reprogrammed. So if anybody knows anybody or can do it yourself, please give me a call. How to work with a smart key fob on the Toyota pickup truck. And phone number is 256-605-9997. 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And I'm supposed to have a card in there wanting to buy a pickup truck. You can take that out. I bought one. I just want to get an extra key fob to go with it. So
0: is that that Toyota?
1: If anything about that, please give me a call.
0: Is that that Toyota Tacoma? Was it the Toyota Tacoma truck that you were looking for that you need us to take out?
1: Yes, I found one, so you can take that card out of
0: okay.
1: Toyota Tacoma.
0: All right. I'll take it out.
1: I appreciate you. Thank you very much.
0: You have a great day, sir. Thank you for calling us.
1: Thank you.
0: All right. Bye-bye. All right. If you know how to program a key fob, give him a call. He needs a key fob program for his Toyota Tacoma so he can have an extra one. Call him at 256-605-9997. 256-605-9997. Sorry, I was trying to find that card about the pickup truck. Let's see right this second. All right. Someone's got a large steam engine, military Jeep motor, and transmission. They also have some cast iron wash pots. For more information, call them at 256-996-6966. 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Good morning, Swap Shop. You on the air? How can we help?
2: Yes. You just called out a little bit ago. John Deere riding lawnmower, 48-inch cut.
0: Yes, sir.
2: I'd like to get that took off. It's already gone.
0: Okay.
2: You got a travel trailer on there with that. I do want to keep the travel trailer on.
0: Okay. I can definitely do that. I found it right here. I'll scribble out that John Deere.
2: Yeah.
0: All right. But you have the 2012 Keystone travel trailer, right?
2: Yes, ma'am.
0: All right, 256-630-5049.
2: Yes, it's got blowers on it, and it's a nice travel trailer. It's ready to hook up to and go to traveling, or you could live in, or whatever you want to do.
0: Okay. Well, thank you so much for calling us and letting us know this morning, sir.
2: All righty. Thank you.
0: All right, you have a blessed day.
2: You too, ma'am. Bye-bye.
0: Bye-bye. All right. 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

0: 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Got for sale Jerry Lee Lewis and Elvis Presley records for sale. They also have some VHS movies for sale. Got some great deals on them. Call them at 256-557-9161. Again, that's 256-557-9161. Got someone else that can do some caregiving and sitting with the elderly? You can call them at 256-630-2180. Good morning, Swap Shop. You're on the air. How can we help?
1: Yes, I have a set of new lawnmower tires we're not going to use. They're a 20 by 8, and they go on the back of a lawnmower, like a John Deere or that other kind. Uh-huh. I can't think of it right now. But they're 20 by 8, two brand new lawnmower tires that goes on the back of a lawnmower. 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It's a Lazy Boy, and it's like a beige color, light color. And it's in pretty good shape. There's no hose or nothing. There's a few little things on it, but it's a nice recliner for a Lazy Boy. I'm asking only $20 for it.
0: Oh, wow. So you can't beat that, can you?
1: Yeah, you can't beat it. I mean, it's a good setting recliner. And my number is 256-997-1744. And thank you, and have a great day.
0: You have a blessed day as well, ma'am. Thank you for calling us.
1: You're welcome. Bye-bye.
0: That's 256-997-1744. 256-997-1744. That was two lawnmower tires, 20 by 8 that she's got. And she's also got a Lazy Boy recliner for only $20. So call her up. Get that. 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

0: 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I'm so sorry. I got a new phone the other day, and it's not like the old iPhone where you just kind of flip the button and it stays on silent. It's the top button. And I push the top button by accident a lot of times when I'm trying to close it or cut it out. So, therefore, I'm always cutting off the silent button. So, I do apologize about that. It keeps going off. Got somebody that can make real horseshoe crosses and flower designs, 28 inches by 19 inches, and making chains. And they also make some wooden chairs for $150. Call Mike. He can send you pictures. 256-997-5558. That's 256-997-5558. All right. Want to take us another quick break and hear the last of our sponsors today. We'll be right back with more Swap Shop after these messages.
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0: All right, and we're back with the last bit of Swap Shop. If you got anything for buy, sell, and trade, give us a call. We'll be glad to hear from you this morning. Put you on the air, let you tell us about it. 256-845-2811 or 256-845-2810. All right, here we go. Good morning, Swap Shop. You're on the air. How can we help?
4: Yes, I have three of the large black plastic pots, flower pots, that sit on a pedestal. And they're for free, and they even have the potting soil in them. And if somebody doesn't want them, I'll probably just get my yard man to discard them. But I give about $30 a piece for them. I know it's too late in the season to plant, but they would be ready for next year if you needed them.
0: Yes, ma'am.
4: And the number to call today is 845-2149. Thank you.
0: 2149. 845-2149. Is that correct? All right, so she's got...

0: some three large flower pots to give away. 256-845-2149. 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And that's going to about wrap us up on Swap Shop for the day. Hope you enjoyed it. We'll be back tomorrow morning at 9:15 again right here on WZOB. We want to thank our sponsors. We want to thank you guys for listening and calling in. But as well, thank our sponsors, Cattle Stampede, Thurman's Appliances, C&H Drug, Rawson Pools, My Supply, Rick's Appliances, McDaniel's Garage, and Dixie Salvage for sponsoring us this morning on Swap Shop. Without them, that wouldn't be possible. This wouldn't be possible, rather. So we're going to sign off for today. Hope everybody has a blessed day. And continue listening right here to WZOB for more country music. We've got a little bit of Same Moon by Mitchell Tenpenny coming. 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Have a great day.
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0: Your WZOB weather forecast for today, sunshine and clouds mix, maybe a stray shower or thunderstorm possible. Highs around 90. Well, for tonight, scattered thunderstorms may be scattered in the evening. Cloudy skies overnight, storms may contain strong gusty winds, lows around 68. And tomorrow, partly cloudy in the afternoon with showers and thunderstorms, which may contain strong gusty winds, highs around 87. That is your 100.9 FM and 1250 AM WZOB area weather forecast. 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

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Gary Maddox here. 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

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Okay, now both sides of my headphones are working. Or were. Ernest, what if I could? You

0: 1116 right here on WZOB.
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0: Your WZOB weather forecast for today, sunshine and clouds mix, maybe a stray shower or thunderstorm possible. Highs around 90. Well, for tonight, scattered thunderstorms may be scattered in the evening. Cloudy skies overnight, storms may contain strong gusty winds, lows around 68. And tomorrow, partly cloudy in the afternoon with showers and thunderstorms, which may contain strong gusty winds, highs around 87. That is your 100.9 FM and 1250 AM WZOB area weather forecast. I'm Tim Dobson.

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1: The Sunday night game in the NFL provided plenty of extra action, a full overtime period, in fact, to see the Chiefs edge the Colts 33-30. Harrison Butker with a game-winning field goal as time expired. Also on Sunday, the Packers rallied from 10 points down to beat the Jets in overtime. Green Bay quarterback Jordan Love, though, says his team's offense needs to be a whole lot better.
2: It wasn't pretty. You know what I mean? We have a lot of stuff to look at, clean up, and improve on, because it definitely was not pretty. I think later we answered with that touchdown drive. Offensively, we've got to do a lot better.
1: Both the Packers and Jets are 1-1. Front Office Sports is reporting that the NFL is likely but not certain to discipline 49ers owner Jed York under the personal conduct policy for his arrest last month. The Braves are back on top of the National League East as they clinch the division on Sunday. Meanwhile, despite losing, the Red Sox earned a playoff spot as the Astros lost. That's sports. I'm Frank Arity.
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Why don't you try Living in Reverse? Write a song about that. See how that comes out. 11:34, Gary Maddox here. Happy Monday, Joe Nichols. Broken Heartsville on 100.9 FM, 1250 AM.

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0: 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How you doing? Bailey Zimmerman, holy smokes.
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0: Your WZOB weather forecast for today. Sunshine and clouds mix. Maybe a stray shower or thunderstorm possible. Highs around 90. Well, for tonight, scattered thunderstorms may be scattered in the evening. Cloudy skies overnight. Storms may contain strong gusty winds. Lows around 68. And tomorrow, partly cloudy in the afternoon with showers and thunderstorms, which may contain strong gusty winds. Highs around 87. That is your 100.9 FM and 1250 AM WZOB area weather forecast. 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
2: News. I'm CJ Papa. President Trump heads to New York City.
3: Meets with Mayor Zoran Mandami this afternoon. President Trump is also expected to meet with Ukrainian President Volodymyr Zelensky, where this morning Trump appeared to put more pressure on Russia to end the war in a social media post after a massive Ukrainian drone attack on Russia yesterday. And Trump will also meet with Persian Gulf allies in an attempt to bring the war with Iran to an end, too.
2: Fox's Lucas Tomlinson in the United Nations. Vice President J.D. Vance before leaving for North Carolina.
4: The Russia-Ukraine war has been by far the toughest of the international conflicts to solve.
2: VP believes good progress will be made after the meeting between President Trump and President Zelensky. No arrests or suspects identified yet in Georgia following gunfire in an apartment complex, leaving two children dead, two women wounded. That was in Stone Mountain. America's listening to Fox News.

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See, something's happening. Wait a minute. No. It's October 10th. It's the Spirit of Truth Fellowship. And it's going to be 660 Sanders Avenue, Northeast Fort Payne at 2 p.m.

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2: Good afternoon. Number one country WZOB. Mostly sunny for the afternoon. Rain, thunderstorm possible. High of 88. Tonight, mostly cloudy. Rain, thunderstorms likely. Overnight low 68. Tomorrow, sunny early, becoming mostly cloudy. Chance for afternoon showers and thunderstorms. High of 90. Wednesday, mostly sunny. Chance for rain and thunderstorms with a high of 84.

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1: With another ARN News update, I'm Leah Brandon. Flags on all Tuscaloosa City buildings are being flown at half-staff for Kip Tyner. The seven-term city councilman died on Friday. Tuscaloosa City Mayor Walt Maddox says Tyner was a tireless fighter for Alberta. Two Russian nationals have been indicted for installing credit card skimmers in Jefferson County. The two have been captured in Mississippi. UAB cybersecurity expert Dr. Rajib Hassan says Birmingham small businesses are a target-rich environment for these scammers.
2: The payment slot looks like it's out of place. It looks like something that doesn't match the rest of the device. Then likely it's a skimmer. If it feels loose, don't use.
1: Experts say tapping your card or using a digital wallet is the best defense against the skimmers. An update on Alabama's investigation into OpenAI. Jim Faraday reports.
3: The state attorney general's office launched an investigation into the company, alleging it lacked oversight and adequate safeguards in the hacking of Hugging Face, another artificial intelligence company. Catherine Robertson, the office's chief counsel and the Republican nominee for attorney general, tells CBS News investigators want OpenAI to be honest about what went wrong.
4: Because there's so many reasons to be paranoid at these companies. There's so many reasons to not trust them if you look at the last decade of what big tech has been up to. There's positive, certainly, but a lot of negative. And so as we sort of wrap up this chapter of the social media wars, AI is looking like the next frontier.
3: I'm Jim Faraday.
1: And Coach Kalen DeBoer is hoping to get off to a better start against the South Carolina Gamecocks this weekend. Two games in a row, the Crimson Tide has had to dig itself out of a hole in the second half.
5: Obviously, I've started faster two games in a row now where we find ourselves behind. And so probably different scenarios on how that happened. But nonetheless, we got to do a better job of coming out of the gates.
1: I'm Leah Brandon, and you're up to date around the world, around your state. This is the Alabama.

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If you want to know more about it,

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0: Good afternoon. Number one country, WZOB. Mostly sunny for the afternoon. Rain, thunderstorm possible. High of 88. Tonight, mostly cloudy. Rain, thunderstorms likely. Overnight low 68. Tomorrow, sunny early, becoming mostly cloudy. Chance for afternoon showers and thunderstorms. High of 90. Wednesday, mostly sunny. Chance for rain and thunderstorms with a high of 84.

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1: News. I'm Gian Gelosi. President Trump meeting with the mayor of New York City today. He's in town for the UN General Assembly before hosting a summit later this week with China's President Xi to talk AI.
2: Now, President Trump is also expected to meet with Ukrainian President Volodymyr Zelensky, where this morning Trump appeared to put more pressure on Russia to end the war in a social media post after a massive Ukrainian drone attack on Russia yesterday. And Trump will also meet with Persian Gulf allies in an attempt to bring the war with Iran to an end, too. Trump will also meet for the first time with Britain's new prime minister, as well as the new leader of Venezuela, Delcy Rodriguez.
1: Presley Gerber, the son of supermodel Cindy Crawford and businessman Randy Gerber, died at a drug rehab facility over the weekend. He was 27 years old.
3: The model was found dead Sunday at a rehab facility in California, but the L.A. County Medical Examiner didn't release a cause of death.
1: That is Fox's Alexis McAdams. 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

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Good afternoon. I'm Gary Maddox. Hope you're doing okay for a Monday. Zach Tupp, and it just sounds like the radio.

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0: Good afternoon, number one country, WZOB. Mostly sunny for the afternoon, rain, thunderstorm possible, high of 88. Tonight, mostly cloudy, rain, thunderstorms likely, overnight low 68. Tomorrow, sunny early, becoming mostly cloudy, chance for afternoon showers and thunderstorms, high of 90. Wednesday, mostly sunny, chance for rain and thunderstorms with a high of 84.

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0: 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It's 131.
1: Bears quarterback Caleb Williams underwent an MRI this morning on his hamstring. Head coach Ben Johnson says he expects his signal caller to miss some time, calling him week to week. A loss to the Rays Sunday didn't matter much to the Red Sox after Boston great Carl Yastrzemski's grandson Mike belted a tie-breaking three-run homer to lead the Braves over the Astros. The Houston loss clinching the Sox a playoff spot, and pitcher Peyton Tolley feels this is just step one for this team.
2: I think we can make a run. I think we can get hot, and we're just gonna continue to play the way that we play, and you know, have that team baseball that we've been having. So I'm really excited to just be in this moment again with these guys.
1: The Sox in the postseason, despite starting the year 10-17 and letting manager Alex Cora go. The Clippers have named Los Angeles-based lawyer John Gibson as their interim governor, and CEO Steve Ballmer, facing a one-year suspension, nominated Gibson. The NBA approved him today. That's sports. I'm Frank Arity.
3: 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The national debt recently hit a staggering $40 trillion. That's $116,000 per citizen, $360,000 per taxpayer. This is because the government spends more than it collects. A massive chunk of it goes to the military, but that's dwarfed by what the government shells out on Social Security, Medicare, and Medicaid. This year alone, the Congressional Budget Office expects the federal government to spend about $7.4 trillion, while only collecting $5.6 trillion. That means there's a deficit of $1.9 trillion this year. And the U.S. owes money, notably to the Chinese, $633 billion in American treasuries. These are essentially IOUs with interest, which the government promises to pay back later. And volatility in the bond market means that the yield on those investments is higher. The Treasury estimates that interest costs are running around $1.1 trillion per year. And during the first 10 months of the fiscal year, interest payments actually exceeded Medicare spending. Only Social Security benefits cost more. With the Speaker's Lobby, Chad Pergram.

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0: Good afternoon. Number one country WZOB. Mostly sunny for the afternoon. Rain, thunderstorm possible. High of 88. Tonight, mostly cloudy. Rain, thunderstorms likely. Overnight low 68. Tomorrow, sunny early. Becoming mostly cloudy. Chance for afternoon showers and thunderstorms, high of 90. Wednesday, mostly sunny, chance for rain and thunderstorms with a high of 84.

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0: Good afternoon. Number one country, WZOB. Mostly sunny for the afternoon. Rain, thunderstorm possible. High of 88. Tonight, mostly cloudy. Rain, thunderstorms likely. Overnight low 68. Tomorrow, sunny early, becoming mostly cloudy. Chance for afternoon showers and thunderstorms. High of 90. Wednesday, mostly sunny. Chance for rain and thunderstorms with a high of 84.

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2: Head football coach Alex Golish from the Regions Bank postgame show following Saturday night's five-point loss to Florida in the SEC opener.
3: I think the guys fought, which is what you would expect. Like I just said in there, man, the expectation here is you go win that game, and we didn't. Didn't start well enough offensively, like got ourselves in the hole. I thought really inefficient, and certainly in the first quarter, offensively inefficient on first down. Got into some holes on second and long and just couldn't get out of them. Fought back. Then you go and you look at the other side, like you give up, man, 12 explosives for over 300 yards. And ultimately, the lack of offense in the first quarter, the explosives, and then the third factor in it, you look at that the end of the second quarter and the beginning of the third, and it's another 17-point swing. And you just can't recover from it. And we got to get better in all three phases, but we've got to figure out it. The inefficiencies on offense, the explosives defensively. I want to go back and watch the film, but I would tell you a majority of those are miscommunication here, miscommunication there. Why the miscommunication's happening is what we got to get fixed, and we got to get fixed right now.
2: More from the head coach in his weekly press conference today. Auburn is back at home Saturday afternoon at 3:15 against Vanderbilt. It'll be the last home game for 4 weeks. Until tomorrow, I'm Brad Law for Auburn Sports Today.

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I hope not. 2:37. I'm keeping it straight. Craig Morgan, A Little Bit of Life on WZOB.

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0: Good afternoon, number one country WZOB. Mostly sunny for the afternoon, rain, thunderstorm possible, high of 88. Tonight, mostly cloudy, rain, thunderstorms likely, overnight low 68. Tomorrow, sunny early, becoming mostly cloudy, chance for afternoon showers and thunderstorms, high of 90. Wednesday, mostly sunny, chance for rain and thunderstorms with a high of 84.
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3: 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Hope you have a great Monday. I should be back tomorrow at 11. 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
1: Fox News, I'm Tom Graham. World leaders gathering in New York City this week for the UN General Assembly. President Trump is expected to arrive tomorrow.
2: Officials from China, Russia, and Iran will also be here too. Now, President Trump is also expected to meet with Ukrainian President Volodymyr Zelensky. Trump will also meet with Persian Gulf allies in an attempt to bring the war with Iran to an end too.
1: Fox's Lucas Tomlinson, a nor'easter threatening days of high winds, coastal flooding, and waves up to 8 feet along parts of the busy Northeast. Fox Weather's Bane Froney is in Wildwood, New Jersey.
3: We're going to expect wind gusts up to 40, 50 miles per hour up and down the mid-Atlantic seaboard for the end of the week. And moving into this weekend, it's going to be a multi-day event that we need to be on high alert for. Plus, we are going to be dealing with, again, very rough surf, some serious issues when it comes to our beaches.
1: Rainfall is expected to stretch from the Carolinas to New England. 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
0: Number one country WZOB. Good afternoon. Mostly sunny for the afternoon. Rain, thunderstorm could develop. Tonight, mostly cloudy. Rain, thunderstorms likely. Overnight low 68. For tomorrow, sunny early, then becoming mostly cloudy. Possible rain, thunderstorm, high of 90. For Wednesday, mostly sunny. Chance for rain and thunderstorms with a high of 84.

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1: With another ARN News update, I'm Jim Faraday. As she enters the final few months of her time in office, Governor Kay Ivey reflecting on her tenure, the governor telling Newsmax,
2: "We've created record number of jobs, and we're rebuilding our roads and bridges, and our students are making historic progress in education. So we are making progress and proud to do so."
1: The governor says she's proud to serve to meet the needs of Alabamians. The Alabama workforce is shrinking. That's according to a new state report.
3: Based on Friday's state labor figures, the active workforce dropped by more than 16,000 people since last year, while the unemployment rate sits steady at 3.4%. It has climbed over half a percentage point over the past 12 months. Economists do not know where the workers went, and local businesses are paying the price with persistent staffing shortages and slower service. I'm Liz Kennedy.
1: Two Russians indicted on charges they installed credit card skimmers in the Birmingham area. UAB cybersecurity expert Rajib Hassan says there are certain telltale signs of a skimming scheme.
4: The payment slot looks like it's out of place. It looks like something that doesn't match the rest of the device. Then likely it's a skimmer. If it feels loose, don't use.
1: Experts say tapping your card or using a digital wallet is the best defense. No charges will be filed against the person who shot seven puppies in Chilton County, killing two. The sheriff says the dogs had killed some animals belonging to the shooter and also caused property damage. Two of the injured dogs will need surgery to save their legs. Donations can be made to the Calera Animal Hospital. I'm Jim Faraday. And you're up to date. Around your world, around your state. This is the Alabama Radio Network.

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1: Hey, this is Tim Dobson on WZOB. 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So join us every morning for the Anniversary Club on WZOB. 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Hey, call your anniversary in at 256-845-2810 to enter. 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
0: Number one country WZOB. Good afternoon. Mostly sunny for the afternoon. Rain, thunderstorm could develop tonight. Mostly cloudy. Rain, thunderstorms likely. Overnight low 68. For tomorrow, sunny early, then becoming mostly cloudy. Possible rain, thunderstorm, high of 90. For Wednesday, mostly sunny. Chance for rain and thunderstorms with a high of 84.

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1: Fox News, I'm John Saucier. Ukraine firing over 1,000 drones at Russia after the country's third and final day of parliamentary elections. Vice President J.D. Vance.
2: The Russia-Ukraine war has been by far the toughest of the international conflicts to solve. I believe he's meeting with President Zelensky either tomorrow or the day after. So I'm sure there's going to be some good progress made.
1: President Trump says Russia's lost control of its diesel industry. Attorneys for Wilbur Rafael Garces Perez, a Venezuelan man who was allegedly shot by an ICE agent during a traffic stop in Texas over the weekend, say Perez is still at a detention center with a bullet in his back. Texas Democratic Representative Greg Kassar.
3: I don't care if you're Democrat or Republican. We all believe the federal government should not be allowed to shoot you and then disappear you from the country so that no one can be held responsible.
1: Homeland Security says this guy was in the country illegally. America is listening to Fox News.
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0: Number one country WZOB. Good afternoon. Mostly sunny for the afternoon. Rain, thunderstorm could develop. Tonight, mostly cloudy. Rain, thunderstorms likely. Of a low 68. For tomorrow, sunny early, then becoming mostly cloudy. Possible rain, thunderstorm, high of 90. For Wednesday, mostly sunny. Chance for rain and thunderstorms with a high of 84.

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1: With another ARN News update, I'm Jim Faraday. Severe weather is possible in parts of Alabama. WBRC meteorologist Megan Thomas.
2: Marginal risk encompassing all of central and north Alabama. I do think these are going to be more run-of-the-mill summertime storms, especially between today and tomorrow. Expect some heavier pockets of rain, some thunder, some lightning, and the main concern, again, going to be coming from damaging wind gusts across the central portion of the state.
1: And those storms through tomorrow will eventually lead to cooler temperatures, breaking the heat spell. New information regarding the arrest of a Huntsville schoolteacher.
3: Joshua Feimster is accused of trying to solicit sex with a 10-year-old boy. 1819 News reports on court records that show Feimster's arrest came from an undercover Department of Homeland Security operation where an agent posed as an adult and Feimster arranged to have sex with his 10-year-old son. He's charged with electronic solicitation of a minor. Feimster was the theater director for the Academy for Academics and Arts Middle School. He was put on academic leave after his arrest, and according to the school district, he has since resigned from that position. I'm Leah Brandon.
1: Employees in Alabama are seeing more money in their paychecks. That's according to the Alabama Department of Workforce, which says average weekly wages hit a record high last month of nearly $1,200. Unemployment in Alabama remains the same at 3.4%. Officials in South Alabama say they were surprised to learn about automatic toll increases for the Mobile River Bridge and Bayway. The toll will rise 5% every year or by the inflation rate, whichever is higher. State transportation officials say the revenue increases are necessary to pay for the more than $3 billion project. ALDOT says discounts will be available for drivers who use the Algo Pass. I'm Jim Faraday, and you're up to date around your world, around your state. This is the Alabama Radio.

The National Weather Service in Huntsville, Alabama, has issued a severe thunderstorm warning for southeastern Marshall County in northeastern Alabama, southwestern DeKalb County in northeastern Alabama, until 5 p.m. Central Daylight Time. At 4:34 p.m. Central Daylight Time, a severe thunderstorm was located over Albertville, moving southeast at 10 miles per hour. Hazard, 60 miles per hour in gusts and quarter-size hail. Source, radar indicated. Impact, hail damage to vehicles is expected. Expect wind damage to roofs, siding, and trees. Locations impacted include Albertville, Boaz, Crossville, McVille, Painter, Huslerville, Arona, Kilpatrick, Rodentown, and Witten. For your protection, move to an interior room on the lowest floor of a building. Repeating, a severe thunderstorm warning has been issued until 5 p.m. Central Daylight Time for the following counties in Alabama: DeKalb and Marshall,

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I'm really good at. You thought it was over? Whoa.

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1: Number one country WZOB. Good afternoon. Mostly sunny for the afternoon. Rain, thunderstorm could develop. Tonight, mostly cloudy. Rain, thunderstorms likely. Overnight low 68. For tomorrow, sunny early, then becoming mostly cloudy. Possible rain, thunderstorm, high of 90. For Wednesday, mostly sunny. Chance for rain and thunderstorms with a high of 84.

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1: Fox News, I'm Tom Graham. World leaders arriving in New York City for tomorrow's kickoff of the United Nations General Assembly. President Trump is in Manhattan.
2: President Trump will give his major address tomorrow morning here at the UN General Assembly in front of some 130 world leaders, of course, tens of millions more watching from around the world. One of the major focuses will be ending the war with Iran, a goal that so far has proven elusive to the administration.
1: Fox's Lucas Tomlinson in Austin, Texas. Protests against ICE erupting over an immigrant shot by an agent. Fox's Brooke Taylor.
3: About 100 people showed up. Local reporters on the ground say rocks and water bottles were even thrown at law enforcement officers. Protesters, they blocked the streets, and officers eventually had to use tear gas to break up the crowd.
1: Wilbur Garst says Perez was released from the hospital. 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
0: Play it all the best on number one country, WZOB. Mostly cloudy tonight. Rain, thunderstorms likely. Overnight low 68. Tomorrow, sunny early, then becoming mostly cloudy. Possible afternoon showers and thunderstorms. High of 90. For Wednesday, mostly sunny. Chance for showers and thunderstorms with a high of 84.

on the community calendar, the Toys for Tots are now beginning to start raising funds for the children at Christmas time this year of the 2026 year. They had their second outing on September 4th and 5th this year. So far, have done real well with their money-making opportunities this year. On Friday, they did $1,544, Saturday, $1,631, with a grand total of $3,175.71, 20 toys. And so, therefore, we ask that you continue to give. The next outing will be October 2nd and 3rd at Walmart from 9 until 5, and any area that you might find a box for Toys for Tots. Wish to thank Lou Hardinger and the United States Marines for their contribution and their time for Toys for Tots. A community health fair will be Wednesday, 9:30. On October 30th from 8:30 a.m. until 12 noon. It'll be at the Senior Citizen Center with their annual health fair beginning from 8:30 until 12 noon. It'll be at the VFW Fairgrounds at 151 18th Street Northeast in Fort Payne. Call by registering at 256-845-8590, extension 2. The Five Church of God has started having Wednesday morning services beginning at 10 a.m. on every Wednesday morning. If you feel like you would like to get out and attend service at the Five Church of God in Fife, Alabama. And that's your community calendar on WZOB.

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1: Fox News, I'm John Saucier. President Trump meeting with New York City Mayor Zoran Mamdani at the mayor's residence today, ahead of the UN General Assembly. Mayor Mamdani says the two spoke about how to improve affordability in New York City.
2: I have said time and again that I will work with anyone, no matter what party they belong to, no matter how much we may disagree on other topics. Whoever has the power and the will to lift that weight off New Yorkers' backs.
1: Transportation Secretary Sean Duffy out with a new government program trying to reduce delays and cancellations and lower ticket prices. He explains the new air traffic control systems will use artificial intelligence, but humans will make the final decision.
3: What we've thought through is, let's use the best technology possible, the best predictors possible, so humans can make the best decisions possible.
1: A project funded by $12.5 billion from the Big Beautiful Bill. The Department of Transportation says the project will be completed by 2028. America's listening to Fox News.
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0: Playing all the best on number one country, WZOB. Mostly cloudy tonight. Rain, thunderstorms likely. Overnight low 68. Tomorrow, sunny early, then becoming mostly cloudy. Possible afternoon showers and thunderstorms.

high of 90. For Wednesday, mostly sunny. Chance for showers and thunderstorms with a high of 84.

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0: Play it all the best on number one country WZOB. Mostly cloudy tonight. Rain, thunderstorms likely. Overnight low 68. Tomorrow sunny early, then becoming mostly cloudy. Possible afternoon showers and thunderstorms. High of 90. For Wednesday, mostly sunny. Chance for showers and thunderstorms. With a high of 84.
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1: Fox News, I'm Tom Rigotti. President Trump will speak tomorrow morning at the United Nations General Assembly. Fox's Lucas Tomlinson is in New York with a preview.
2: He's going to be addressing nearly 130 world leaders and millions around the world with the goal, among many, is to end the Iran war. Ending that war is a goal that so far has proved elusive.
1: Trump is also set to meet Middle Eastern allies on Tuesday. Paramount Skydance settling an antitrust lawsuit over its merger with Time Warner with a coalition of 12 states' attorneys general. California Attorney General Rob Bonta says it's a win for workers.
3: More jobs, more economic activity, better for workers, more output when it comes to movies.
1: The court still needs to approve the settlement, which includes a commitment to increase domestic film production, help fund impacted workers, and keep cable pricing competitive. America's listening to Fox News.
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